Bill. 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

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Raise your hand. 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So tonight, I declare that the prodigals come home.